0: there are many, many radio stations around the world.
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1: Hey, look alive! Everything lights up, makes you want to shout. 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
1: This has got to be the saddest day of my life. I called you here today for a bit of bad news. I won't be able to see you anymore because of my obligations and the ties that you have. We've been meeting here every day. And since this is our last day together, I want to hold you just one more time. 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I want to remember you just like this. Let's just kiss.

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1: Heute mit Mike Leander and his orchestra, Cyril Stapleton and his orchestra, Botticelli and his orchestra.

That's nice. I haven't heard that group before. It's called The Quick and Rhythm of the Jungle. Name of the group, as I said, is The Quick. It's 10:26, nighttime at Radio Brenner with Dick Dale and the best sounds in town. You know how much I enjoy new German sound, right? Well, I do. And here's one from Fellfarben. It's called Ein Jahr, es geht voran.

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It's one life, and there's no return and no deposit. 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
1: Ladies and gentlemen, Miss Grace Jones. 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

born in Jamaica, raised in America, New York, and she was really an American girl.